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0: your team in the front, maybe 10. Three from this team. Your four.
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So was the transition between San Juan and South Cali, but

Haven't they caught yet? Pepsi, I'm not caught yet. Well, boys, it's right up here. 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
0: And this was like after like a good like base of work that you were sort of fucked anyway. 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

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Есть, есть много.

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1: Tipo, passa, tá com certeza.

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